0: Dan Jarvis has replaced John Healey, who quit as Defence Secretary yesterday. He said Sir Keir Starmer and the Treasury were unwilling to commit the money needed for defence. Hours later, Armed Forces Minister Al Carnes also quit. General Sir Richard Barons co-authored the recent Strategic Defence Review.
1: This government has chosen neither to pay for nor implement the review that it agreed only a year ago. What is so disappointing, as you can sense, to the point of anger, is that there was no point doing the review if they're never going to implement it.
0: Iran says it's not yet reached a final conclusion on a peace deal with the United States to end the war. The foreign ministry claims most of the text is finalised, but it accuses Washington of repeatedly shifting its position. The leader of the Ulster Unionist Parties called four men who chased a nurse on her way to work at the Ulster Hospital just outside Belfast traitors to the country. The South Eastern Trust has praised her for bravely insisting on continuing with her shift. A weight loss pill has been approved for use in the UK. The Wegovy tablet could become available privately in weeks for eligible adults. To sport, and co-hosts Mexico are off to a winning start at the World Cup. They beat South Africa 2-0, as Lawrence Mora reports.
2: Well, 87,000 passionate fans headed to the iconic Azteca Stadium yesterday. The majority Mexican crowd enjoyed Shakira and Burna Boy before the home side rolled over South Africa. Well, it wasn't what you'd call a dirty game, but that didn't stop there being three red cards, two for South Africa and one for Mexico. FIFA estimate more than 1 billion people watched the action.
0: Staying with the World Cup, Scott McTominay's missed training through illness ahead of Sunday's match with Haiti for Scotland. The Napoli midfielder apparently has an upset stomach. From Sky News, I'm Barry Weir.

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18: Top stories this hour. The Prime Minister insists he knows keeping the British people safe is his first duty. Sir Keir Starmer's picked Dan Jarvis to replace John Healey as Defence Secretary after he resigned over military funding, as did Armed Forces Minister Al Cairns. He quit just minutes after this interview.
19: Within the situation, I need to do what is right by the armed forces. And if I don't think that's right, then I will absolutely consider my position. And from my perspective at the moment, we have not closed with this deal.
18: Both say the PM wasn't willing to part with the cash to allow the military to meet the growing threats facing the country. The Prime Minister insists he will provide resources to keep the UK safe. Elsewhere, Donald Trump cancelled planned airstrikes on Iran tonight, saying a peace deal between the two countries could be signed this weekend, but Tehran's foreign ministry says no final conclusion has been reached. School leavers, as well as young people starting university for the first time, are being offered a vaccine against meningitis B in England and Scotland. It follows recent outbreaks, the most serious being in Kent, where two teenagers died. Elon Musk's rocket firm SpaceX will make its stock market debut in the US later in what's expected to be the world's biggest flotation in history. It's said to be valued at £1.3 trillion on the Nasdaq, making its owner the world's first trillionaire. Nabil Ahmed, Oxfam's Director of Economic and Racial Justice, says that's nothing to celebrate.
9: It's a new peak for just showing how unimaginably unequal our economies have become, but also just how rigged our economy has become.
18: FIFA estimates more than a billion people tuned in to watch the 2026 World Cup opening ceremony and match. Co-host Mexico got off to a winning start, beating South Africa 2-0 at the iconic Azteca Stadium in Mexico City. And Taylor Swift is being inducted into the Songwriters Hall of Fame in the US. At 36, she becomes the youngest woman ever given the honour. From Sky News, I'm Barry Weir.

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18: Top stories this hour. The Prime Minister's under pressure after his Defence Secretary and his Armed Forces Minister quit. John Healey and Al Carnes accused Sir Keir Starmer of not committing enough money to the Defence Investment Plan. Dan Jarvis is the new Defence Secretary. The PM insists his spending plans are enough to protect the UK. Conservative leader Kemi Badenoch says his answer at Prime Minister's questions this week left things pretty clear.
19: He was not going to put money into defence to the amount that was required.
5: And I'm sure John Healey sat there listening to the Prime Minister tell me that he was increasing defence funding when he is not.
18: Donald Trump's cancelled planned airstrikes on Iran, saying peace talks have been taken to the highest level of the Iranian leadership and approved. But Tehran's foreign ministry says no final conclusion has been reached. It's hoped the man stabbed in North Belfast on Monday night could be woken from a coma in the next couple of days. The attack triggered violence in the city, while a nurse says she was chased on her way into work at the Ulster Hospital. First Minister Michelle O'Neill's condemning threats against healthcare workers from ethnic minorities.
19: The issue that we saw over the course of the last number of nights has been pure racism in its vilest form. And we say very clearly no to racism in our society, and I believe that is where the vast majority of people here are good and welcoming and inclusive and value those people that work right across all of our sectors.
18: A 14-year-old girl has been charged with three counts of attempted murder after a stabbing at a school in Manchester. Two pupils and a member of staff were injured at the Co-op Academy in Blakely on Tuesday. All those injured have been released from hospital. Elon Musk's SpaceX has priced its shares at $135 each ahead of its stock market debut in New York later. It values the rocket company at £1.3 trillion. Investors will decide when trading begins whether these shares are worth more or less than that. And three red cards helped kick the World Cup off in Mexico. The co-hosts beat South Africa by 2-0 earlier. From Sky News, I'm Barry Weir.

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17: The top stories this are. The Prime Minister insists a key defence funding plan provides the resources the military needs, saying keeping the country safe is his first duty. Dan Jarvis has replaced John Healey, who quit as Defence Secretary yesterday. He said Sir Keir Starmer and the Treasury were unwilling to commit the money needed for defence. Hours later, Armed Forces Minister Al Carnes also quit. General Sir Richard Barons co-authored the Strategic Defence Review.
18: This government has chosen neither to pay for nor implement the review that it agreed only a year ago. What is so disappointing, as you can sense, to the point of anger, is that there was no point doing the review if they're never going to implement it.
17: Iran says it's not yet reached a final conclusion on a peace deal with the United States to end the war. The foreign ministry claims most of the text is finalised, but it accuses Washington of repeatedly shifting its position. The leader of the Ulster Unionist Party has called four men who chased a nurse on her way to work at the Ulster Hospital just outside Belfast traitors to the country. The South Eastern Trust has praised her for bravely insisting on continuing with her shift. A weight loss pill has been approved for use in the UK. The Wegovy tablet could become available privately in weeks for eligible adults. Co-hosts Mexico are off to a winning start at the World Cup. There for us is Tyrone Francis.
19: In front of a passionate 87,000 supporters, Mexico made the perfect start. Julian Quinones firing the ball through the goalkeeper's leg after 9 minutes. Wolves striker Raul Jimenez headed his first ever World Cup goal at the age of 35 in the second half to wrap up the game. South Africa were given two red cards and Mexico collected one, so two goals, three red cards and Mexico celebrating. Fair to say the tournament is off to a flyer.
17: And staying out of the World Cup, Scott McTominay's missed training through illness ahead of Scotland's opening match against Haiti early on Sunday. The Napoli midfielder apparently has an upset stomach. From Sky News, I'm Barry Weir.

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17: Top stories this are. The Prime Minister insists he knows keeping the British people safe is his first duty. Sir Keir Starmer's picked Dan Jarvis to replace John Healey as Defence Secretary after he resigned over military funding, as did Armed Forces Minister Al Cairns. He quit just minutes after this interview.
18: Within the situation, I need to do what is right by the armed forces. And if I don't think that's right, then I will absolutely consider my position. And from my perspective at the moment, we have not closed with this deal.
17: Both say the PM wasn't willing to part with the cash to allow the military to meet the growing threats facing the country. The Prime Minister insists he will provide resources to keep the UK safe. Donald Trump cancelled planned airstrikes on Iran, saying a peace deal between the two countries could be signed this weekend. But Tehran's foreign ministry says no conclusion has been reached. School leavers, as well as young people starting university for the first time, are being offered a vaccine against meningitis B in England and Scotland. It follows recent outbreaks, the most serious being in Kent, where two teenagers died. Elon Musk's rocket firm SpaceX will make its stock market debut in the US later in what could be the world's biggest flotation in history. It's expected to be valued at £1.3 trillion on the Nasdaq, making its owner the world's first trillionaire. Nabil Ahmed, Oxfam's Director of Economic and Racial Justice, says that's nothing to celebrate.
19: It's a new peak for just showing how unimaginably unequal
14: our economies have become, but also just how rigged our economy has become.
17: FIFA estimates more than a billion people tuned in to watch the 2026 World Cup opening ceremony and match. Co-hosts Mexico got off to a winning start, beating South Africa 2-0. And Taylor Swift is being inducted into the Songwriters Hall of Fame in the US. The 36-year-old becomes the youngest woman ever to be given the honour. From Sky News, I'm Barry Weir.

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13: Top stories this hour. The Prime Minister insists the money he's planning to spend on defence is enough to protect the UK. His comments come after John Healey resigned as Defence Secretary, claiming planned funding falls well short of what's required at a dangerous time. Dan Jarvis is replacing him. Conservative leader Kemi Badenoch says it's a sign of Sir Keir Starmer's premiership falling apart. Education Secretary Bridget Phillipson insists they're making the right choices.
14: We are investing record amounts into defence, the biggest uplift in funding since the Cold War, alongside big investment in schemes and programmes and initiatives that will protect our country and keep us safe for many years into the future. And I'm sorry that John won't be with us as we take that forward.
13: US President Donald Trump has cancelled planned airstrikes on Iran overnight, saying a peace deal could be signed this weekend. But Tehran's foreign ministry says no final conclusion has been reached. A 14-year-old girl's been charged with three counts of attempted murder after a knife attack at a school in Manchester. Two pupils and a member of staff were injured at the Co-op Academy in Blakely on Tuesday. Counter-terrorism officers are leading the investigation, though police say it's not been declared a terrorist incident. The teenager will appear at Westminster Magistrates Court later. School leavers are being offered a vaccine against meningitis B in England and Scotland. It follows recent outbreaks, the most serious being in Kent, where two teenagers died. And to sport, where co-hosts Mexico are off to a winning start at the 2026 World Cup finals. In Group A, Lawrence Mora has more.
15: Well, 87,000 passionate fans headed to the iconic Azteca Stadium yesterday. The majority Mexican crowd enjoyed Shakira and Burna Boy before the home side rolled over South Africa. Well, it wasn't what you'd call a dirty game, but that didn't stop there being three red cards, two for South Africa and one for Mexico. FIFA estimate more than a billion people watch the action. Tonight, one of the other co-hosts, Canada, get their campaign underway against Bosnia-Herzegovina.
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13: Sunny spells and a patchy drizzle, really, across the UK today. Highs at around 22 Celsius. That's the latest. I'm Becky Cahill.
12: And now, more of

Belinda Carlisle, currently on tour with Take That on the Circus Tour. It is Glasgow this weekend for the boys and Belinda. It's Greatest Hits Radio 80s, also on tour this weekend. You can catch UB40 in Liverpool. Elvis Costello is in Brighton. Today is Red Rose Day. It's also Loving Day. It's Great Dane Day, like Scooby-Doo. It's Superman Day, and it's movie night tonight. If you want to escape the football and go and watch a film, I went to the cinema yesterday afternoon, actually, on my own, to watch the new He-Man film. Myself and about five other blokes, all on our own, reliving our 80s childhood, and it was brilliant as well.

0: rocking good start to Friday from Joan Jett. Playing on Greatest Hits Radio 80s, the biggest songs from the decade that had it all. The decade that had rock tunes like that from Joan Jett. The decade that gave us disco, Cool and the Gang on the way. And some incredible soul as well from Ashford and Simpson.
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13: Blaze on the Wirral in Merseyside this morning. Both sides of the M53 motorway closed both ways at Woodchurch Junction 3 because of a police incident. At Mansfield in Nottinghamshire, there's a blockage of Sherwood Way South at Hamilton Road following an accident. They're also investigating a collision at Isley Walton in Leicestershire. They've closed the A453 between Melbourne Road and Moor Lane. At Dollis Hill in London, northbound blockage of the A5. That's following a building fire from Edgware Road to Priestley Way. I'm Simon James.
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0: Ashford and Simpson playing on Greatest Hits Radio 80s across the UK on DAB, on your smart speaker and on Rayo, with a song from Tango in the Night. It's a giddy love song from Fleetwood Mac after the latest headlines now.
1: Dan Jarvis will start work today as the new Defence Secretary. Yesterday, John Healey quit and accused the Prime Minister of leaving the country in a dangerous position by not investing enough into the armed forces. The Armed Forces Minister, Al Khans, also resigned. President Trump has cancelled planned airstrikes on Iran overnight, saying a peace deal could be signed this weekend. But Tehran's foreign ministry says no, a final conclusion has been reached. A 14-year-old girl's been charged with three counts of attempted murder after a knife attack at a school in Greater Manchester. Two pupils and a member of staff were injured at the Co-op Academy in Blakely on Tuesday. School leavers are being offered a vaccine against meningitis B in England and Scotland. It follows recent outbreaks, the most serious being in Kent, where two teenagers died. And the colourful peacock has been revealed as the nation's favourite butterfly. The species, with striking colours designed to fend off predators, topped a UK poll of more than 20,000 votes. That's the latest. I'm Becky Carr.
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0: Terence, Trent Darby, Wishing Well. With Swing Out Sisters Breakout in a moment on Greatest Hits Radio 80s. On a Friday, Feet Up Friday. It's a nice early start to the weekend with Joe Russell from 3 this afternoon. Steve Kay taking you through the afternoon from 11, straight after we played Pop Master. I keep saying with Ken Bruce. It's not Ken Bruce this weekend, anyway, is it? It's Richard Allinson. We stop for Pop Master at 10:30 and we play the best of the 80s all day long.
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23: Side, both sides of the M53 motorway blocked at Woodchurch Junction 3 because of a police incident. There's a closure in Leicestershire of the A453 Isley Walton. They're doing investigation work following an accident between Melbourne Road and Moor Lane. In Mansfield, Nottinghamshire, Sherwood Way South is closed and Hamilton Road, where there's been an accident. We also have a collision in Oxfordshire blocking Reading Road East 100 between Allins Lane and the Greenway. The Staples Corner in London, northbound closure of Edgware Road after a warehouse fire. I'm Simon James.
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0: the goddess, the musical icon Cher. I found someone. Playing on Greatest Hits Radio 80s, after the latest news next at 7, I will play you a song from the year you've been sitting down at tea time to watch Allo Allo. Listen very carefully, I shall say this only once. Or you might be going to the pictures to watch E.T. Same year that Tottenham Hotspur won the FA Cup, beating Queen's Park Rangers 1-0 in a replay. 6-minute penalty. Glenn Hoddle. Any ideas of the year? I will play you a song from Steve Miller Band from that year after the news at 7 next.
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18: top stories this hour. The Prime Minister insists a key defence funding plan provides the resources the military needs, saying keeping the country safe is his first duty. Dan Jarvis has replaced John Healey, who quit as Defence Secretary yesterday. He said Sir Keir Starmer and the Treasury were unwilling to commit the money needed for defence. Hours later, Armed Forces Minister Al Khans also resigned. General Sir Richard Barons co-authored the Strategic Defence Review.
19: This government has chosen neither to pay for nor implement the review that it agreed only a year ago. What is so disappointing, as you can sense, to the point of anger, is that there was no point doing the review if they're never going to implement it.
18: Iran says a final decision on a peace deal with the US hasn't yet been reached, despite claims from Donald Trump. The American president says he's called off strikes because an agreement had been approved by the leadership in Tehran. A 14-year-old girl is due in court later, charged with three counts of attempted murder after an alleged knife-attacked school in Manchester. Two students and a member of staff were injured in Blakely on Tuesday. School leavers and university starters are going to be offered a meningitis B vaccine in England and Scotland. It will require 2 doses starting from July. Dr. Tom Nutt is from the charity Meningitis Now.
20: We think this is a great step forward. Young lives are precious, and as we've seen over the past several months with the outbreaks in Kent and Dorset and in Berkshire, that meningitis will take young lives away. So vaccines are the best, they're the most safe and the most effective way of preventing meningitis.
18: And FIFA estimates more than 1 billion people tuned in to watch the 2026 World Cup opening ceremony and match. Co-hosts Mexico got off to a winning start in Mexico City, beating South Africa 2-0. There were also 3 red cards in the game, as South Africa finished with 9 players and the home side with 10. The other 2 host nations are in action later with more opening ceremonies.
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18: Sunny spells and a patchy drizzle really across the UK today. Highs at around 22 Celsius. That's the latest. I'm Becky Cahill.
15: And now more of The Decade That Had It All. Across the UK,

Abracadabra, playing on Greatest Hits Radio 80s. From 1982, the same year we'd be watching Allo Allo on TV for the very first time, we were crying at the pictures because E.T. landed on planet Earth, and Tottenham Hotspur fans were crying tears of joy because they won the FA Cup in this year, beating QPR 1-0 in a replay. A six-minute penalty from Glenn Hoddle. And saying the name Glenn Hoddle has made me think, should we play Diamond Lights one morning? Diamond Lights from Hoddle and Waddle, maybe. Actually, tomorrow, my Saturday show, Saturdays from 9, I play 80s Guilty Pleasure Requests. So, I mean, if somebody asks for it, might play it. You'd have to ask for it, though. Andy G at greatesthitsradio.co.uk. The greatest hits of the 80s continue with Go West and David Bowie after this from Suzanne Vega. Here's

0: Your perfect Friday morning soundtrack with the best of the 80s. This is Greatest Hits Radio 80s Go West. We close our eyes with Laura Branigan and INXS on the way. And just for a bit of fun, in about 15 minutes, going to be testing your knowledge on 80s kids cartoons. We'll see how you do with this morning's question just after 7:30.
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0: 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That's when Gemma Atkinson makes the call. 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Guaranteed winner. Somebody's going to win the lot today. 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
16: Delays on the world this morning. M53 in Merseyside. It's closed in both directions at Woodchurch Junction 3 because of a police incident. We've had an accident at East 100 in Oxfordshire. It's blocking the Reading Road between Allen's Lane and the Greenway Junction. There's also been a collision at Wansford in Cambridgeshire, closing the main A47. That's between the old Oundle Road and Stamford Road. And also Staples Corner in London, northbound closure Edgware Road near the North Circular after a nearby warehouse fire. I'm Simon James.
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0: Michael Hutchence well and truly had us under a spell with that. Mystify in excess, playing on Greatest Hits Radio. 80s with the Stranglers and Depeche Mode after the latest headlines now.
1: Dan Jarvis will start work today as the new Defence Secretary. Yesterday, John Healey quit and accused the Prime Minister of leaving the country in a dangerous position by not investing enough into the armed forces. The Armed Forces Minister, Al Khans, also resigned. President Trump has cancelled planned airstrikes on Iran overnight, saying a peace deal could be signed this weekend. But Tehran's foreign ministry says no, a final conclusion has been reached. A 14-year-old girl is due in court later, charged with 3 counts of attempted murder after an alleged knife attack at school in Greater Manchester. 2 pupils and a member of staff were injured at the Co-op Academy in Blakely on Tuesday. School leavers are being offered a vaccine against meningitis B in England and Scotland. It follows recent outbreaks, the most serious being in Kent, where 2 teenagers died. And the UK economy shrank slightly as fuel price rises caused by the Iran war hit spending. Figures out this morning show GDP contracted 0.1% in April. That's the latest. I'm Becky Carr.
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0: the biggest songs from the decade that had it all. Good morning, this is Greatest Hits Radio 80s. Depeche Mode, The Stranglers, Golden Brown, Deacon Blue on the way, and some 80s TV trivia for you now. The questions this week are all about kids' cartoons from the 80s, because the new He-Man film came out last week, which I went to see, by the way, yesterday. I'll tell you about that after 8 o'clock. Here is today's question. The series Gem was about a record company owner called Jessica. Now, she had an alter ego, Gem, but what was the name of her band? So we're talking about the kids' cartoon, Gem. It was about a record company boss who had a secret alter ego as a singer called Gem, but what was the name of Gem's backing band? Does it sound familiar, or have you not a clue what I'm talking about? Well, maybe we'll ring some bells, maybe you know it. We'll find out if you're right before 8 o'clock.
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20: Traffic's queuing near London on the clockwise M25, just after Enfield Junction 25. Did have an accident earlier, just after the Homesdale Tunnel. And further along the clockwise, some sort of problem. It's looking slow at the QE2 bridge. Also, northbound delays, M1 Northamptonshire, Northampton to Toaster, junctions 15 to 15A. There's been a collision there. It's taken out the inside lane. And there was a broken down tanker, M6 South in the West Midlands. It's been moved out of the way at Wolverhampton, junction 10. But traffic's still slow on the approach. I'm Simon James. That's the latest.
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0: 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Michael Jackson and REO Speedwagon after the news at 7. And we do 80s TV trivia between 7:30 and 8, just for a bit of fun, to get the old grey matter ticking. The questions have been about 80s cartoons this week. The series Gem, do you remember the cartoon series Gem, about a record company owner, Jessica, and she had an alter ego called Gem. What was the name of Gem's band? Gem's band was called The Holograms. Gem and The Holograms. Does that sound familiar? No? Okay, then. Well, more TV trivia lunchtime tomorrow and a brand new set of questions all next week after 7:30.
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0: Top stories this hour. The Prime Minister insists the money he's planning to spend on defence is enough to protect the UK. His comments come after John Healey resigned as Defence Secretary, claiming planned funding falls well short of what's required at a dangerous time. Dan Jarvis is replacing him. Conservative leader Kemi Badenoch says it's a sign of Sir Keir Starmer's premiership falling apart. Education Secretary Bridget Phillipson insists they're making the right choices.
2: We are investing record amounts into defence, the biggest uplift in funding since the Cold War, alongside big investment in schemes and programmes and initiatives that will protect our country and keep us safe for many years into the future. And I'm sorry that John won't be with us as we take that forward.
0: Donald Trump has cancelled planned airstrikes on Iran overnight, saying a peace deal could be signed this weekend. But Tehran's foreign ministry says no final conclusion has been reached. A 14-year-old girl's been charged with three counts of attempted murder after an alleged knife attack at a school in Greater Manchester. Two pupils and a member of staff were injured at the Co-op Academy in Blakely on Tuesday. The UK economy shrank slightly as fuel price rises caused by the Iran war hit spending. Figures released in the last hour show GDP contracted 0.1% in April. School leavers are being offered a vaccine against meningitis B in England and Scotland. It follows recent outbreaks, the most serious having been in Kent, where two teenagers died. And in sports, co-hosts Mexico are off to a winning start at the 2026 World Cup finals in Group A. Lawrence Morrow has more.
3: Well, 87,000 passionate fans headed to the iconic Azteca Stadium yesterday. The majority Mexican crowd enjoyed Shakira and Burna Boy before the home side rolled over South Africa. Well, it wasn't what you'd call a dirty game, but that didn't stop there being three red cards, two for South Africa and one for Mexico. FIFA estimate more than a billion people watched the action. Tonight, one of the other co-hosts, Canada, get their campaign underway against Bosnia-Herzegovina.
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0: Sunny spells and a patchy drizzle really across the UK today. Highs at around 22 Celsius. That's the latest. I'm Becky Kyle.
1: And now, more of The Decade That Had It All. Across the UK,

the iconic bass line, the dance moves, the voice. That is what you call music perfection from Michael Jackson and Quincy Jones, Billie Jean. Perfection doesn't come easy, though. That track was mixed an astonishing 91 times before they went, yeah, that's good now. That's good. Billie Jean playing on Greatest Hits Radio, 80s big power ballad from REO Speedwagon. I'll play the Pet Shop Boys very soon as well. Hope you're well. Ready for the weekend? Maybe a weekend of football? Are you just trying to go and watch something at the cinema just to get away from football? I did yesterday finally get round to seeing the brand new He-Man Masters of the Universe film, which I thought was brilliant. I went in the afternoon and there was me and about six other blokes all on our own, just reliving our 80s childhood. And what I loved about the film is it really gave a nod to cartoons of the 80s. Do you remember the end of cartoons of the 80s? And they did this in He-Man, and they did it in Scooby-Doo as well. At the end, all the characters, one of the characters would say something that was very, very, very mildly, remotely funny, and they would all just burst laughing for no reason. They did that at the end of the He-Man film. And then at the very end, the little character popped up with the moral of the story. You remember they used to do that on the cartoon? I loved it. I loved it. Back in the 80s, I wanted to go to Woolworths and get myself the toy, but, you know, it's not the 80s and Woolworths not around anymore. It's the 80s here, though.

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Music from when Phil Collins still had hair. Oh, no, wait.

0: song that still gets us bouncing around the bedroom. Eight, cheeky. Jam with the town called Malice. Greatest Hits Radio 80s. I'll play Madonna and Bob Marley soon.
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0: Today is the day that you could win £750,000. 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It's over 18s only. Lines close 5 p.m. tonight. That is when Gemma Atkinson will make the call. 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
0: In Somerset, there's been accidents on the M5 South, Bridgewater South to Taunton, junction 24 to 25. Also, collision involving a van and a lorry near Sevenoaks in Kent, blocking the southbound side of the A21 Tunbridge Bypass. Big delays for the southbound A1M in Hertfordshire. Multi-vehicle collision from Stevenage South to Welwyn Garden City, junction 7 to 6. Also, big delay northbound M1 at Bedfordshire at Animals on the motorway earlier. Dunstable to Flitwick, junctions 11 to 12. And there's a breakdown westbound M8 at Glasgow from junction 15.
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0: It was the birds on the porch in Kingston, Jamaica that gave him the mantra. Three little birds, don't worry about a thing. Bob Marley and the Wailers playing on Greatest Hits Radio 80s after the headlines. The unmistakable voice of Chris Rea and ELO soon as well.
1: Dan Jarvis will start work today as the new Defence Secretary. Yesterday, John Healey quit and accused the Prime Minister of leaving the country in a dangerous position by not investing enough into the armed forces. The Armed Forces Minister, Al Khans, also resigned. President Trump has cancelled planned airstrikes on Iran overnight, saying a peace deal could be signed this weekend. But Tehran's foreign ministry says no, a final conclusion has been reached. A 14-year-old girl is due in court later, charged with three counts of attempted murder after an alleged knife-attacked school in Greater Manchester. Two pupils and a member of staff were injured at the Co-op Academy in Blakely on Tuesday. School leavers are being offered a vaccine against meningitis B in England and Scotland. It follows recent outbreaks, the most serious being in Kent, where two teenagers died. And the UK economy shrank slightly as fuel price rises caused by the Iran war hit spending. Figures out this morning show GDP contracted 0.1% in April. That's the latest. I'm Becky Carr.
2: Yeah. Across the UK on DAB, smart speaker, and now playing on Rayo.

0: ELO, playing on Greatest Hits Radio 80s. Good morning, this is Andy Goring. Welcome to the weekend. Yes, the World Cup is on, as are loads of gigs. Take That currently on tour with Belinda Carlisle. It's Glasgow this weekend for Take That. It is Liverpool for UB40. Elvis Costello on tour in Brighton. Today is Red Rose Day. It's Loving Day. It's Great Dane Day, like Scooby-Doo. It is Superman Day today, like Superman, and it's also movie night tonight. Yes, if you don't want to be watching the football, I suggest you get on Netflix or Disney Plus, because there's nothing else on proper telly, as we call it.
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9: In Kent this morning, the southbound side of the A21 Tunbridge Bypass is blocked by a collision involving a lorry and a van. That's from Hildenborough to Tunbridge. It's also slow for the southbound A1M in Hertfordshire and a multi-vehicle accident earlier, Stevenage South to Welwyn Garden City, junction 7-6. Still some delays in Bedfordshire, northbound M1 had animals on the road, Dunstable to Flitwick, junctions 11-8-12. And there's a broken down vehicle affecting the westbound M8 at Glasgow from Glebe Street to Craighall, junctions 15-16.
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0: greatest hits, Radio 80s. The biggest songs from the decade that had it all. Good morning, this is Andy Goulding, 5 to 9. I've got a lyric challenge for you. Here is a line from a big 80s hit. This will be the very first song I play after the news next at 9. But can you guess the song? The line is, I seen her here before. Watching and waiting. Any ideas? Terrible grammar. I seen her here before. Watching and waiting. Any ideas? What song is that lyric from? It's the song I'll play for you at 9 o'clock.
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16: top stories this hour. The Prime Minister insists a key defence funding plan provides the resources the military needs, saying keeping the country safe is his first duty. Dan Jarvis has replaced John Healey, who quit as Defence Secretary yesterday. He said Sir Keir Starmer and the Treasury were unwilling to commit the money needed for defence. Hours later, Armed Forces Minister Al Khans also resigned. General Sir Richard Barons co-authored the Strategic Defence Review.
17: This government has chosen neither to pay for nor implement the review that it agreed only a year ago. What is so disappointing, as you can sense, to the point of anger, is that there was no point doing the review if they're never going to implement it.
16: Iran says a final decision on a peace deal with the US hasn't yet been reached, despite claims from Donald Trump. The American president says he's called off strikes because an agreement had been approved by the leadership in Tehran. A 14-year-old girl is due in court later, charged with three counts of attempted murder after an alleged knife attack at school in Manchester. Two students and a member of staff were injured in Blakely on Tuesday. The UK economy shrank slightly in April as the effects of the Iran war hit spending. A gross domestic product contracted by 0.1%, according to data out this morning from the Office for National Statistics. School leavers and university starters are going to be offered a meningitis B vaccine in England and Scotland. It will require two doses starting from July. Dr. Tom Nutt is from the charity Meningitis Now.
18: We think this is a great step forward. Young lives are precious. And as we've seen over the past several months with the outbreaks in Kent and Dorset and in Berkshire, that meningitis will take young lives away. So vaccines are the best, the most safe and the most effective way of preventing meningitis.
16: And FIFA estimates more than a billion people tuned in to watch the 2026 World Cup opening ceremony and match in Mexico City last night. Co-hosts Mexico got off to a winning start, beating South Africa 2-0.
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16: Sunny spells and a patchy drizzle really across the UK today. Highs at around 22 Celsius. That's the latest. I'm Becky Cahill.
1: And now more of the decade that had it all across the UK.

Hall & Oates with Manita on Greatest Hits Radio 80s. That is the answer to the lyric challenge today. I gave you the line just before 9 o'clock. I seen her here before, watching and waiting. Terrible grammar. I think they call it its musical license, isn't it? I seen her here before. I have seen her here before. Watching and waiting. Watching and waiting should be. OG. Another lyric challenge for you, Monday, 5 to 9. Greatest Hits Radio 80s, £750,000 could be yours today. I know, that's a lot of money. I'll tell you how you could win after Jane Wiedlin and this from Bananarama.

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0: Today is the day that you could win £750,000. 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That is when Gemma Atkinson will make the call. 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
9: So their holdups continue this morning in Kent. The southbound side of the A21 Tunbridge bypass blocked by an accident involving a van and a lorry from Hildenborough to the Tunbridge exit. There's also long delays at Croydon in London, where Croydon flyover is closed following an accident. There's also been a collision north on M1 Bedfordshire, lane closure between Flitwick and Bedford, junction 12 to 13. And traffic at a standstill north on M6 West Midlands. There's an accident there, Wensbury to Wolverhampton, junctions 9 to 10. I'm Simon James.
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Mark King, slapping that bass like nobody else did. Level 42, Something About You, playing Greatest Hits Radio 80s. Hello, this is Andy Goulding with you every weekday morning from 6, starting your day with the biggest songs from the decade that had it all. We'll stop for Popmaster at 10:30, Steve K from 11, Joe Russell from 3. It's Feet Up Friday with Joe from 3. A nice early start to the weekend. Play your fun and games. And of course, the biggest songs from the 80s, like this.

0: Bon Jovi on Greatest Hits Radio 80s on a Friday. Is it a picky tea night tonight for a Friday? Is it a chippy tea? Or a picky tea? It's probably going to be a picky tea, because apparently now we're having a picky tea about three times a week. I think a weekend. Weekends are good for a picky tea. A picky tea, really, picky bits of tea. It's just British tapas, isn't it? If you think about it, Scotch eggs, pork pies. And if you think about it, you put crisps in a bowl. It's just basically the same as patatas bravas.
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14: Remains rather heavy in the West Midlands this morning. Still picking up a long delay for the M6 North, Wensbury to Wolverhampton Junction 9 to 10, an accident earlier on. There's also a big queue at Croydon in London, heading west, Croydon flyover on the A232. It's closed because of an accident from Park Lane roundabout to Stafford Road and Epsom Road. And it's still slow into Kent, Tunbridge bypass, the A21, heading south, where we had an accident involving a van and a lorry. That's after the Hildenborough turn. I'm Simon James. That's the latest.
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0: 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Pop Master at 10:30 this morning. This is Andy Goulding. Thank you for joining me. I'll be back tomorrow morning from 9 with some of your guilty pleasure requests. If you've got an 80s guilty pleasure 2 request for tomorrow, maybe, drop me an email, andyg@greatesthitsradio.co.uk. Maybe you'll be asking for Hoddle and Waddle.
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0: The top stories this hour. A cabinet minister's revealed he agreed to cut his own department's budget to help fund UK defence. Business Secretary Peter Kyle says he made the sacrifice within seconds of being asked. Yesterday, Defence Secretary John Healey and Armed Forces Minister Al Khans both quit, accusing the Prime Minister of not committing enough cash to keep the country safe. Mr Kyle insists spending choices need to be weighed against the health of the economy.
1: If we did it in a way that was irresponsible, then you'd end up impacting the growth of our economy and it would be a zero-sum game. It would be fool's gold if we did so in an irresponsible way.
0: US President Donald Trump has cancelled planned airstrikes on Iran overnight, saying a peace deal could be signed this week. But Tehran's foreign ministry says no final conclusion has been reached. A 14-year-old girl is due in court, charged with three counts of attempted murder after an alleged knife attack at a school in Greater Manchester. Two pupils and a member of staff were injured at the Co-op Academy in Blakely on Tuesday. Counter-terrorism officers are leading the investigation, although we're told it has been declared a terrorist incident. The economic impacts of the war in Iran are starting to be felt. GDP in the UK was down by 0.1% in April. School leavers are being offered a vaccine against meningitis B in England and Scotland. It follows recent outbreaks, the most serious being in Kent, where two teenagers died. And finally to sport, co-hosts Mexico are off to a winning start at the 2026 World Cup. Our reporter Lawrence Mora has more.
2: Well, 87,000 passionate fans headed to the iconic Azteca Stadium yesterday. The majority Mexican crowd enjoyed Shakira and Burna Boy before the home side rolled over South Africa. Well, it wasn't what you'd call a dirty game, but that didn't stop there being three red cards, two for South Africa and one for Mexico. FIFA estimate more than a billion people watched the action. Tonight, one of the other co-hosts, Canada, get their campaign underway against Bosnia-Herzegovina.
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0: Sunny spells and a patchy drizzle, really, across the UK today. Highs at around 22 Celsius. That's the latest. I'm Becky Cahill.

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19: Oh.

0: Player number one is our armchair football fan. Loves everyone from Doris Day to the Sex Pistols. It's Billy Christie. Morning, Billy.
1: Good morning, Richard.
0: What's happening in Hoyt this morning?
1: Most guys, pretty windy, but not too bad, actually.
0: You're in a beautiful part of the country.
1: Yeah, definitely.
0: Right, so the armchair football fan, who are you supporting?
1: Everybody, but mostly Glasgow Rangers.
0: Okay, you're watching the World Cup?
1: Yes.
0: Thought you might. See you in the final.
1: That would be good. I wouldn't mind us, but we'll just take it as it comes.
0: Talking of competitions, Popmaster, and your bonus rounds, born in June or 60s solo singers?
1: 60s solo singers.
0: Billy Christie in Hoyk, player number one. Good luck. The song December 1963, Oh What a Night, was a number one in 1976 for which group?
1: Frankie Valli in the Four Seasons.
0: The Four Seasons for 3 points. What type of heart did Fergal Sharkey sing about in the title of his 1985 number one?
1: A good heart.
0: A good heart for 3 points. Bonus question number one, 60 solo singers. You're going to hear the first verse of the debut British hit for Stevie Wonder in 1966. What is this song called?

0: No such thing as too much Stevie Wonder. I need a song title, Billy.
1: Uptight, Everything's All Right.
0: Uptight for 6 points. In which year were these three songs all top 10 hits? Jumpin' Jack Flash by the Rolling Stones, Baby Come Back by the Equals, Do You Know the Way to San Jose by Dionne Warwick.
1: 1969.
0: 1 year out. 68. 1968. So close. The German group Snap had both of its number one singles in the first half of the 90s. Can you name either of them?
1: Rhythm is a Dancer.
0: Rhythm of the Dancer is one. The Power is the other. Bonus question number two, 60s solo singers. In the mid-60s, this song called Rescue Me was the first and biggest hit. For which of these singers was it? Carla Thomas, Fontella Bass, or P.P. Arnold?

0: So who is that?
1: Fontella Bass.
0: Fontella Bass it is, for 6 points. In 1982, the duo Bardo had a top three hit with the UK's Eurovision song that year. It was called One What Further.
1: One Step.
0: One Step Further, 3 points. Question number eight. We're in 1979. Which British soul group had hits with the songs Can You Feel the Force and Boogie Down, Get Funky Now?
1: The Real Thing.
0: The Real Thing for 3 points. Bonus question number three, 60 solo singers. The singer-songwriter Donovan had 10 top 40 hits in the 1960s, including this one. What colour features in the title of this song? I'm

0: mad about me. I need a colour.
1: Yellow.
0: Yellow for 6 points. Yes, mellow yellow. And question 10. Who had both a hit single and album in the 90s called Are You Gonna Go My Way?
1: Lenny Kravitz.
0: Lenny Kravitz for 3 points, which brings your total, Billy Christie, to a mighty 36.
1: Woof. Woof. Bit in the last time.
0: Hey. Hold on, Terry M. He's a DJ. You never know what could happen next. You're playing right after this.

0: Player number two is our Luton Town supporting DJ from Hockcliffe near Leighton Buzzard, Terry M. Morning, Terry.
1: Good morning, Richard. Good to speak to you.
0: You too. You've got a proper DJ name. That is your real name, is it, Terry M?
1: I don't DJ under that name, so I DJ under my middle name, which is Oliver.
0: What? Terry Oliver?
1: Yeah. That's what everybody knows me as in the DJ world.
0: How long have you been doing this?
1: Ooh, 52 years now.
0: Get away.
1: Yeah. So, must be getting the hang of it, I think.
0: When's your next gig?
1: Yeah, I've got one on the 20th of June at the Black Diamond in Northampton. It's a sold event, almost sold out. Should be about 300 there, so look forward to seeing everybody there in a couple of weeks.
0: So, do you play vinyl on turntables, or do you take it round on a stick and a laptop?
1: I actually use CDs, but for the first time a couple of weeks ago, I actually used a stick for the first time.
0: How did that feel?
1: Yeah, it's okay, yeah. A couple of minor gaps, but apart from that, it was all right.
0: Oh, okay. Let's see what happens this morning. Popmaster, your bonus rounds are Born in June or Hits from Debut Albums?
1: I'll have Born in June, please.
0: Born in June. And 36 to Beat from Billy. So, for an old DJ like you, no worries.
1: Yeah, it's a good score, that. Well done, Billy.
0: Terry, good luck. The song Up the Junction was top 10 in 1979 for which group?
1: That's Squeeze.
0: Squeeze for 3 points. Having featured in the film Ghost, which song by the Righteous Brothers reached number one in 1990?
1: Unchained Melody.
0: Unchained Melody for another 3 points. For 6 points, bonus question number one, born in June. The singer Duffy was born in June 1984. She had her first top 40 hit in 2008 with this number one song. What's it called?

0: What's that called?
1: That's Mercy.
0: That is Mercy for 6 points. Complete the title of this hit song in the 80s for Grace Jones. Pull up to what?
1: The bumper.
0: Pull up to the bumper for 3 points.

0: Question five. In which year were these three songs all top 10 hits? Let Me Live by Queen, Make It With You by Let Loose, and Tatva by Kula Shaker.
1: 94.
0: Oh, 2 years out. 96.
1: Okay.
0: Bonus question number two, born in June. The singer who recorded this 1981 number one with Dave Stewart was born this month in 1950. Who is she?

0: Who is she?
1: That's Barbara Gaskin.
0: That is Barbara Gaskin for 6 points. Having had a run of hits in the 60s, which group's first and last top 40 singles of the 70s were the songs Cotton Fields and Lady Linda?
1: That's the Beach Boys.
0: The Beach Boys for 3 points. Question eight. Shania Twain had a top 10 hit this month in 2003 with her song Forever and For What?
1: You.
0: Oof. Another way you're thinking, forever and for always. Bonus question number three, born in June. Nearly all of Slade's top 40 hits were songs written by Noddy Holder and Jim Lee, both born this month. This 1972 number one was one of them. What's it called?

0: I need a song title, Terry.
1: Yeah, spelt incorrectly on the label. That's Goodbye to Jane.
0: Oh, no. It's still spelt incorrectly. Oh. It's Take Me Back Home.
1: Take Me Back Home.
0: Take Me Back Home. Question 10. The song Tell Her About It was a top 10 hit in 1983 for which singer-songwriter?
1: That's Billy Joel.
0: Billy Joel for 3 points, which takes your total to 27, which is not quite 36 that Billy got. Commiserations, Terry. Congratulations, Billy.
1: That was tough.
0: It was tough. Yeah, Terry, you've got yourself a T-shirt, and you got 30 seconds for your shouts.
1: Thank you. Hi to daughter Sarah and partner Gray, son Terry and partner Felicity, Chrissy and Matt, Robin, Tracy, Rockin' Robin, Wendy and Nettie, Annette, Angie, Gavin and Joe, all my fellow Dunstable Town Walking footballers, everybody who attended the Soul events at the Black Diamond, see you soon, everyone I met on the Greatest Hits radio cruises, the class of 74 from Millvale School, see you again soon, all my Facebook friends, too numerous to mention, including everyone on the Popmaster group. Thanks, Richard.
0: Thanks, Terry. I wasn't going to mention your Greatest Hits radio cruise escapades, but good luck with the gig. Take it easy.
1: Thank you very much, Richard. Good luck to Billy.
0: Cheers, Terry.
2: Thank you, Terry.
0: Yeah, good luck, Billy. The Infernal 3 in 10. Deep breath. I need the titles of 3 UK singles chart hits in 10 seconds by...
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2: See You, Just Can't Get Enough, Personal Jesus.
0: Do you know what? That's genius. Congratulations. You have got Rayo Premium for a whole year and a smart speaker and 30 seconds for your shouts.
2: Oh, thank you. First of all, I'd like to say good morning to my partners, Kim, my daughters, Donna, Hazel and Rachel, my grandkids, Jack, Ollie, Aaron, Jacob and Lucy. To the boys at the work, Adam, Peter, John, Davey, and anyone else who knows me.
0: We started this week with a 36. We end this week with a 36. Billy Christie, congratulations. Have a great weekend.
2: Thank you very much, Richard. 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

all the way from 1975 and Hold Me Close. We're going back not quite as far for our golden year, just after 12 noon today. 1990, Nelson Mandela is free. The Hubble Space Telescope is launched and provides crystal clear images of millions and millions of miles away from Earth. And turns round to Earth and we still look a little bit fuzzy around the edges. Bart Simpson uttered the phrase, eat my shorts, for the very first time. Bart Simpson is now about 49 years old in human terms. On TV, Twin Peaks, Beverly Hills 90210. Or is it 90210? Anyway, Seinfeld as well. What were you doing? Your music and your memories from 1990, please. 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And we're on WhatsApp, 0333 202402. Millie Vanilli, Fab and Rob won the Grammy for Best New Artist, then admitted it wasn't them.

0: There was a time when Phil Collins wanted to be a Supreme. Greatest Hits Radio, very nearly 11 o'clock. Somebody's going to win £750,000 this afternoon, just after five. 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
18: The top stories this hour. Sir Keir Starmer's been meeting his defence team after four resignations from the MOD. Dan Jarvis replaces John Healey as the defence secretary after quitting it yesterday over funding for the government's security plan. Armed Forces Minister Al Khan's also stepped down, but the Prime Minister insists he's setting aside enough money to keep the country safe. Tom Tugendhat was a former security minister under the Conservative government.
19: I've been extremely clear
5: that we are simply not arming ourselves properly. I remember as a soldier in Helmand being told by the then Labour government under Gordon Brown and under Tony Blair that we had enough helicopters. We didn't. We were not properly armed for the operations we were conducting then.
18: Some news just in, and British artist David Hockney has died at the age of 88. He's widely considered to be one of the most important figures in contemporary art in both the 20th and 21st centuries. School leavers and university starters are going to be offered a meningitis B vaccine in England, Scotland and Northern Ireland. It'll require two doses starting from July. Earlier this year, there were deadly outbreaks in Kent and Reading. The UK economy shrank slightly in April as the effects of the Iran war hit spending. Gross domestic product contracted by 0.1%, according to data from the Office for National Statistics. Chancellor Rachel Reeves says her economic plans put the country's finances in a better position to cope with the costs of the conflict. Business Secretary Peter Kyle says overall that Labour has overseen an era of economic growth.
19: Today the growth figures came out. Again, we got to 0.7%. Which is an increase, a multiple increase on what forecasters thought was possible. It is a sustained increase also since the last growth figure, so we had growth consistently this year.
18: And coming up next at the World Cup, Canada face Bosnia and Herzegovina tonight in Toronto. Then their fellow co-hosts, the USA, will take on Paraguay in Los Angeles.
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18: Sunny spells and a patchy drizzle really across the UK today. Highs at around 22 Celsius. That's the latest. I'm Becky Kyle.
17: And now more of The Decade That Had It All. Across the UK,

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1: 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Whitney Houston on Greatest Hits Radio 80s. Good morning. Here we are, Friday. It's Steve K. And I got my mind set on you.
0: Excellent.

0: 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Cyndi Lauper on Greatest Hits Radio 80s. We Shall Smell the Flowers next. A great song from Patrice Rushen, Forget Me Nots. But now, today could be your lucky day.
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Lay All Your Love on Me. 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

0: 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Pet Shop Boys, always on my mind. Steve K towards midday after news. We'll come right back with some more brilliant songs lined up and ready to play from Tina Turner, Men at Work, and a band you can catch on tour at the moment in Donington tonight, Guns N' Roses. We shall play them just ahead.
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0: top stories this hour. The painter David Hockney has died at the age of 88. He's widely considered to have been one of the most influential British artists of the past century and was one of the founders of pop art. His painting, Portrait of an Artist, A Pool with Two Figures, broke records when it sold to auction for £70 million in 2018. In an interview, he said he wanted his work to bring joy.
4: It's joie de vivre that keeps you going, and its lack of joie de vivre will kill you. They should put it on notices everywhere. Even tell it to children.
0: Elsewhere, Millwall have announced the death of their former boss, Kenny Jackett. The 64-year-old also earned 31 caps for Wales with stints at Wolves and Portsmouth. In other news, a cabinet minister's revealed he agreed to cut his own department's budget to help fund defence. Business Secretary Peter Kyle says he made the sacrifice within seconds of being asked. Yesterday, Defence Secretary John Healey and Armed Forces Minister Al Carnes both quit, accusing the Prime Minister of not committing enough cash to keep the country safe. Mr. Kyle insists spending choices need to be weighted against the health of the economy.
18: If we did it in a way that was irresponsible, then you'd end up impacting the growth of our economy and it would be a zero-sum game. It would be fool's gold if we did so in an irresponsible way.
0: Young people across the UK who are starting university or leaving school are being offered a vaccine to protect them from meningitis B. Earlier this year, there were deadly outbreaks in Kent and Reading. And refereeing is under early scrutiny at the World Cup. Three red cards were handed out in the first match of the tournament, in which co-hosts Mexico beat South Africa 2-0. There are further opening ceremonies and matches tonight. USA and Bournemouth player Tyler Adams, who'll be in action later, says a calm head should prevail.
23: It's definitely going to be combative. Anytime we've had the opportunity to play against a South American team, it gets feisty, it gets scrappy. You need to be able to cope with the emotional part of that game, though. You don't want to do anything stupid, reckless, let the game take advantage of you. So we need to, again, be ourselves in those scenarios.
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0: Sunny spells and a patchy drizzle, really, across the UK today. Highs at around 22 Celsius. That's the latest. I'm Becky Cahill.
22: Yeah. And now, more of The Decade That Had It All.

Guns N' Roses, Sweet Child of Mine on Greatest Hits Radio 80s. They played my hometown of Dublin on Wednesday night. And they continue their tour right across the UK. You can catch them at the Download Festival in Donington on stage tomorrow. Tina Turner now. What's Love Got to Do With It on Greatest Hits Radio 80s.

0: 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Okay, today is the big day. You could win some serious money.
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Plastic Camera Somewhere in My Heart on Greatest Hits Radio 80s. Good afternoon, this is Steve Kay here, now to Milton Keynes, where Cliff Richard was roller skating around listening to a Sony Walkman to this song, Wired for Sound.

0: Tide Is High, Blondie on Greatest Hits Radio 80s. 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Have you got one? 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

0: You too, Pride in the Name of Love on Greatest Hits Radio 80s. Good afternoon, Steve Kay here. Hope your day is going well. Friday upon us, and we head into lunch hour next with some brilliant songs from Michael Jackson, Kenny and Dolly together, and Shalimar just ahead.
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13: 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The news is next.
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18: The
6: the top stories this hour. British artist David Hockney has died at the age of 88. He's widely considered to be one of the most influential British artists of the past century. In an interview, he said he wasn't interested in prizes, but wanted his work to bring joy.
10: It's joie de vivre that keeps you going, and its lack of joie de vivre will kill you. They should put it on notices everywhere.
6: Art historian Ben Street says even David Hockney's most radical work, including tributes to the artist who inspired him.
11: When you look at even his paintings, famous paintings from the 60s and 70s, they are also paintings that think about Renaissance painting. They think about Piero della Francesca and Titian and Raphael.
6: Bereaved families say they need answers 1 year on from the Air India plane crash. More than 200 people on board the flight to London Gatwick died, with just one survivor. Anil Patel's son and daughter-in-law had come home for the first time in 2 years and were headed back to Leicester to work and study.
16: You have so way. What?
17: I just want justice for the plane tragedy and expect the government to give it to us. I don't want money. I only want justice.
6: A 36-year-old man's pleaded guilty to violent disorder by throwing a frying pan at police after violence broke out in Southampton during a protest following the murder of student Henry Novak. Ryan Atkinson's the 22nd person to be charged following the protest. He's been remanded in custody. So far, 10 people have been jailed following the demonstration. Around 1 million young people will be offered the meningitis B vaccine following deadly outbreaks earlier this year in Kent and Reading. School leavers in England, Wales and Scotland and anyone under the age of 25 heading to university are eligible for the double dose. And Elon Musk's SpaceX will make its Wall Street debut later, and it could be the world's biggest flotation in history.
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6: Largely cloudy in the south this afternoon with some patchy drizzle. A chance of sunny spells further north. That's the latest. I'm Alex Richardson.
13: And now, more of The Decade That Had It All. Across the UK,

you feel good. That is Shalimar on Greatest Hits Radio 80s. Good afternoon, this is Steve Kay here into Friday's lunch hour. And today is the day you could win £750,000. Details to enter, make me a winner, I'll let you know.

0: 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Queen and David Bowie, Under Pressure, and number one for them in 1981. Now, come, you know, it's Never Can Say Goodbye. I'm going to play it for you just ahead. But now, oh, today is the day.
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Oh, you can play along every morning with Ken Bruce on Popmaster from 10:30. The hits keep rolling. Orange Juice, Rip It Up to come, and Katrina and the Waves now.

0: greatest hits radio 80s, Rip It Up from Scottish band Orange Juice. And speaking of, Scotland play their first match in the World Cup on Sunday at 2 a.m. against Haiti. I mean, I don't want to jinx it, but come on, they got this game. Will you be up watching? We'll head to Liverpool next for the Lightning Seeds Pure.
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0: Janet Jackson, When I Think of You on Greatest Hits Radio 80s, and you can catch her live alongside Wycliffe Jean and Soul to Soul at the Royal Sandringham Estate on the 19th of August. 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
19: The artist David Hockney has died at the age of 88. He's widely considered to be one of the most influential British artists of the past century. Our reporter Richard Murray is in Hockney's hometown of Bradford.
9: The man who'd go on to become one of the world's most famous artists grew up in a terraced house in Eccleshill. He attended art school in his home city before moving to London and finding fame. He moved to Los Angeles, which is where he created what's probably his most famous picture, A Bigger Splash. That and many of his other well-known works were recreated in a drone show just last year as part of Bradford City of Culture in the skies above Salt's Mill in Saltaire, which has a gallery full of Hockney's work.
19: First doses of a meningitis B vaccine are going to be given to school leavers and young people off to university from next month. They'll be offered in England, Wales and Scotland. A mum who murdered her baby daughter has been jailed. Sarah Ngaba was convicted of killing Eliza. Our chief reporter Adam Smith's at Birmingham Crown Court.
20: The court heard how there's been no remorse from Sarah Ngaba, and in the dock today, wearing a red shawl, no visible signs either. Detective Chief Inspector Lee Holhouse spoke outside court.
21: We will never fully understand why Ngaba assaulted Eliza when she was just 7 weeks old.
20: Well, the judge sentenced Ngaba to 19 years, taking off the 6 or so years she's already served in prison for GBH on Eliza.
19: A Southampton man's pleaded guilty to violent disorder after violence broke out during a protest following the murder of student Henry Novak. The 36-year-old is the 22nd person to be charged following the protests. He's been remanded in custody to be sentenced later this month. So far, 10 people have been jailed following the disorder. And a football match between the Republic of Ireland and Israel is going to be played at a neutral venue because of concerns about protests. UEFA's approved a request for October's Nations League match to be switched away from Dublin and to be played behind closed doors.
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19: Largely cloudy in the south this afternoon with some patchy drizzle. A chance of sunny spells further north. That's the latest. I'm Alex Richardson.
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The Waterboys, the Hole of the Moon on Greatest Hits Radio 80s. Good afternoon, Steve K here. Details on how you could be our next winner of £750,000. I'll let you know within 10 minutes. Now,

is not a problem that I can't fix, cause I can do it in the mix. And if your man gives you trouble just to move out on a double, and you don't let it trouble your brain, cause away goes trouble down the drain. Said away goes trouble down the drain.

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Bob Marley and the Wailers. Could You Be Loved on Greatest Hits Radio 80s. Reminding you, Joe Russell on air Sunday morning from 9. She is looking for your 80s favorite song. Have you got one? 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I think we're alone now. 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

0: Shout to the Top, Style Council on Greatest Hits Radio 80s. Steve K, moving aside, have a great weekend. Joe Russell, ready to go after 3 o'clock. Details on how you could win £750,000 today and some brilliant songs to play from Denise Williams, Foreigner and Tears for Fears.
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16: The Tops. stories this hour. The painter David Hockney has died at the age of 88. He's widely considered to be one of the most influential British artists of the past century. Art historian Ben Street says that David Hockney loved to experiment.
17: He would work with photography in the 80s. He would bring that into his work. He even made work using a fax machine. And of course, he's very famous for his work he did using iPad drawings, which are on display in the Serpentine now. So this is somebody who really was a kind of restless thinker and a great kind of fount of energy.
16: The Prime Minister, Sir Keir Starmer, says he's made hard-edged decisions to increase defence spending and says it will be his number one priority. He's under pressure after John Healey quit as Defence Secretary yesterday in disagreement over the money set aside for the Defence Investment Plan. He's been replaced by Dan Jarvis. Sir Keir Starmer's former Director of Communications, James Lyons, says the resignation is a tough blow for the Prime Minister.
18: I think the reason that John Healey's departure from government is so damaging is it's in a different category. You could argue that the other resignations were about politics, but this was clearly about principle.
16: A 36-year-old man pleaded guilty to violent disorder by throwing a frying pan at police after violence broke out in Southampton during a protest following the murder of student Henry Novak. Ryan Atkinson's the 22nd person to be charged following the protests. He's been remanded in custody. So far, 10 people have been jailed following the demonstration. Around a million young people will be offered the meningitis B vaccine. It follows deadly outbreaks earlier this year in Kent and Reading, school leavers in England, Wales and Scotland, and anyone under the age of 25 heading to university eligible for the double dose. And co-hosts USA and Canada are both preparing to get their World Cup campaigns underway later. Canada will play Bosnia tonight before the Americans are in action against Paraguay.
15: Another hour of the biggest songs of the 80s on the way. On Greatest Hits Radio 80s.
16: Largely cloudy in the south this afternoon with some patchy drizzle. A chance of sunny spells further north. That's the latest. I'm Alex Richardson.
15: And now, more of the decade that had it all. Across the UK,

Everybody wants to rule the world, and you will be if you win £750,000. Actually, I take that back. That doesn't mean you rule the world. Take it back. Hello, afternoon. It's Joe Russell, Greatest Hits Radio 80s, and today's the day somebody walks off with that big, big money prize. You don't rule the world, but you just have a lovely, lovely life. Simple. Good luck. I'll tell you how in 10 minutes.

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0: Today, after lines close at 5, somebody gets £750,000 in their bank account. There is somebody right now just going about their daily business. And after 5, they will be rich. How lovely. Could it be you? Let's hope so. 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Good luck with this. Guaranteed winner. 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

Oh, it's Friday. Have you got that Friday vibe? I have. We're going to play a quiz all afternoon because it is Friday. We are winding down for the weekend on Greatest Hits Radio 80s. I am Jo Russell. You set the quiz questions. That's why we call it Feet Up Friday, because you're playing along. So you put your feet up. I don't have to do any work because you do that. So I put my feet up too. Rebecca in Filey, hello to you, says, I have a Feet Up Friday question for you, Jo. Who was Orm's friend in the 80s kids TV show? I do not know this show. However, it is a thing. I've had to Google it. Sorry about that, because I'd never heard of it. Who is Orm's friend in the 80s kids TV show? You have 10 minutes. Good luck.

0: Living in a box on Greatest Hits Radio 80s. I am Jo Russell. Happy Friday. It's Feet Up Friday. We're winding down for the weekend. Rebecca in Filey has sent in our first quiz question for the afternoon. Who was Orm's friend in the 80s kids TV show? Who was it? Cheap is the answer. Anybody get that? Did you get it? Because I had never heard of this. How have I missed Orm and Cheap? Looks like a great show. Wish I could have appreciated it in the 80s. Orm and Cheap is what we were looking for. Well done. I think that was hard. So I'm going to give you 2 points. I know there's a lot of companies where you all play against each other and you wait for me to allocate points. 2 points if you got that without Googling. Well done, you.
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0: Bryan Adams. Oh, it's so good, that song. It's honestly still gives me goosebumps. Have you heard the acoustic version of that one? Oh, hello. You've got goosebumps on top of goosebumps for that one. Bryan Adams on Greatest Hits Radio 80s. Right, Survivor and Stevie Wonder both on the way after the news at 4. And we are running out of time for you to win £750,000. Lines close at 5, so I'll get you in.
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13: the top stories this hour. Elon Musk's SpaceX has officially begun trading on the stock market. It's the largest initial public offering in history. The flotation's expected to make Mr. Musk the first ever trillionaire. He'd be about as wealthy as Switzerland or Saudi Arabia. British painter and artist David Hockney is being remembered as a true icon following his death at the age of 88. In an interview, he said he wasn't interested in prizes, but he wanted his work to bring joy.
20: It's joie de vivre that keeps you going, and its lack of joie de vivre will kill you. They should put it on notices everywhere, even tell it to children.
13: Young people are going to be offered a vaccine to help protect against meningitis B. The one-off program's targeting school leavers and young people heading to university. It follows recent outbreaks in Kent and Reading. The Prime Minister says he's made hard-edged decisions to increase defence spending and says it will be his number one priority. He's under pressure after John Healey quit as Defence Secretary in disagreements over the money set aside for the Defence Investment Plan. He's been replaced by Dan Jarvis. Sir Keir Starmer's former Director of Communications, James Lyons, says the resignation is a tough blow.
21: I think the reason that John Healey's departure from government is so damaging is it's in a different category. You could argue that the other resignations were about politics, but this was clearly about principle.
13: A Southampton man has pleaded guilty to violent disorder after violence broke out during a protest following the murder of student Henry Novak. Ryan Atkinson is the 22nd person to be charged following the protest. He's been remanded in custody. So far, 10 people have been jailed following the disorder in Southampton. And Sir David Beckham is getting a star on the Hollywood Walk of Fame in a ceremony taking place today. His wife and actor Tom Cruise are reportedly amongst several guest speakers.
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13: Rather windy in the north with further showers, quite heavy at times. Mostly dry though with clear spells in the south. That's the latest. I'm Alex Richardson.
19: Yeah. And now more of The Decade That Had It All. Across the UK. Yeah.

Survivor, Eye of the Tiger, Greatest Hits Radio 80s. Hello, I am Joe Russell. Right, time is running out, guys, for this £750,000. It's going today, and we've got it every single Friday this month. But today's game closes at 5. Let me get you in 10.

0: 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This is Greatest Hits Radio 80s. 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
0: winner. Today, after lines close at 5, somebody gets £750,000 in their bank account. 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And after 5, they will be rich. How lovely. 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Let's hope so. 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Good luck with this. Guaranteed winner. 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
3: The M6 heading south is blocked by a collision. Junction 27 through to 26, Standish through to the Oral interchange, completely blocked heading south. There are long delays. The M11 southbound's closed by accident investigation work. Junction 10 through to junction 9, causing delays from 11. It's been that way since 12 o'clock today. M1 northbound, the exit slip road, junction 35 down to one lane with a broken down vehicle. It's still busy on the M4 westbound near Bristol where there was a collision. Eastbound's looking slow, junction 18 to 17 with a lane closure. I'm Nick Arkell.
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0: Cause I gotta have faith. Ooh, I gotta have faith. Because I gotta have faith. I gotta have faith.
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Beat Up Friday quiz question as we wind down for the weekend on Greatest Hits Radio 80s. This one has been set by Becca in Liverpool. 1 point on the board if you get this. In Back to the Future, how fast does the DeLorean have to be speeding in order to time travel? I've seen the movie, would not have got this. How fast does the DeLorean have to be speeding in order to time travel in Back to the Future? Becca in Liverpool, thank you for your question. Give you the answer in about 7 minutes' time.

0: Bruce Springsteen, Dancing in the Dark. On a Friday, where somebody wins £750,000. MakeMeAWinner.co.uk. All the details are there. Lines close at 5. Do I sound urgent? I hope so, because it is urgent. I am Jo Russell. We're doing a Feet Up Friday quiz. We're winding down, playing a quiz in the afternoon. No one's really working at full pelt on a Friday. Becca in Liverpool has set this hour's quiz question. In Back to the Future, the movie, how fast does the DeLorean have to be speeding in order to time travel? Did you get it right? A point on the board? If you said 88 miles an hour. If you said it without Googling, give yourself a point. Well done.
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15: The southbound M6 is blocked by a collision, junction 27 through to 26. Completely blocked in that direction through the northwest, causing big delays. And the M11 southbound is closed by accident investigation work. Junction 10 through to 9, the queue's from 11 near Cambridge. It's also busy on the M4 eastbound side, slow with the lane closed, junction 18 to 17. A collision there. There's another one westbound that has been moved, but junction 19 to 20 near Bristol still busy. The M42 southbound slow, where there was an incident, junction 3. I'm Nick Arkell.
16: 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Yeah!

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14: Top stories this hour. The painter David Hockney has died at the age of 88. He's widely considered to be one of the most influential British artists of the past century. Art historian Ben Street says Hockney loved to experiment.
15: He would work with photography in the 80s. He would bring that into his work. He even made work using a fax machine. And of course, he's very famous for his work he did using iPad drawings, which are on display in the Serpentine now. So this is somebody who really was a kind of restless thinker and a great kind of fount of energy, I'd say.
14: The Prime Minister has insisted defence is a priority, saying every government department's making cuts to help fund the military. Sir Keir Starmer has been speaking after the departure of Defence Secretary John Healey and conceded he needs to turn things around. A mum's been jailed for the murder of her daughter. Sarah Ngaba attacked Eliza when she was just 7 weeks old. Our chief reporter Adam Smith's at Birmingham Crown Court.
16: Eliza was born healthy. That changed in 2019 when a fit of rage left her fractured and brain damaged. But Sarah Ngaba wasn't in a rush to take her to hospital, instead going shopping. Detective Chief Inspector Lee Holhouse spoke outside court.
17: Young child suffered unimaginable and life-altering injuries at the hands of the very person who should have been her greatest protector.
16: The judge said Ngaba has never given a true account of what happened and never shown remorse.
14: Around a million young people will be offered the meningitis B vaccine following outbreaks earlier this year in Kent and Reading. School leavers in England, Wales and Scotland and anyone under the age of 25 heading to university are eligible for the double dose. Elon Musk is on the way to becoming the world's first ever trillionaire. It's after his SpaceX company has been listed on the US stock exchange, marking the largest initial public offering in history. And Madonna's the subject of a new programme where she'll open up about her life and career. It's going to be broadcast later this month ahead of the release of a new album.
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14: Rather windy in the north with further showers, quite heavy at times. Mostly dry though with clear spells in the south. That's the latest. I'm Alex Richardson.
13: And now, more of The Decade That Had It All. Across the UK,

share, if I could turn back time, greatest hits, Radio 80s. Lines are closed. Ah, I know, let's panic. Lines have closed for you to win £750,000. Will it be you? I hope so. Make sure you answer your phone if it goes at any time. Good luck with our Make Me a Winner game. Winner before six. Good luck.

0: Robert Palmer, UB40 and Chrissy Hynde, Prefab Sprout as well. That's what you get on Greatest Hits Radio 80s. I am Jo Russell and we are doing a Feet Up Friday quiz, winding down for the weekend. I mean, I'm hoping you've finished work already. We're after five now. Maybe you have. You can still quiz on the way home. That's fine. Lizzie in Peterborough has set this question. Who sold more albums in the 80s? Cyndi Lauper or Madonna? It's a multiple choice. We've done them. We've had multiple choice before. 50-50 chance of a point on the board. Good luck. Answer in five.
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14: The M11 southbound is closed by accident investigation work. Junction 10 through to Junction 9. The queue is from Cambridge, Junction 11. Busy on the M25 clockwise, where there was a broken down camper van, Junction 22 to 24. The M4 westbound is queuing, where there was an incident, Junction 19 to 20. And the M40 southbound approaching Junction 5 is a little busier than usual. A vehicle's broken down, partially blocking the exit slip road. The M5 southbound is affected by a broken down vehicle, Junction 28, also on the slip road. And the M5 northbound is partially blocked by a collision near Junction 4 near Birmingham. I'm Nick Arkell.
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0: And without hats, greatest hits, Radio 80s from the decade that had it all. On the way, music from Steve Winwood and Hall & Oates as well. And the answer to this hour's Feet Up Friday quiz question. All after the latest news.
1: The painter David Hockney has died at the age of 88. He's widely considered to be one of the most influential British artists of the past century. The Prime Minister has insisted defence is a priority, saying every government department's making cuts to help fund the military. Sir Keir Starmer's been speaking after the departure of Defence Secretary John Healey and conceded he needs to turn things around. Young people are going to be offered a vaccine to help protect against meningitis B. The one-off programme's targeting school leavers and those heading to university. It follows recent outbreaks. A Southampton man's pleaded guilty to violent disorder after violence broke out during a protest following the murder of student Henry Novak. Ryan Atkinson's the 22nd person to be charged following the protest. He's been remanded in custody. So far, 10 people have been jailed following the disorder. And Elon Musk's officially become the world's first trillionaire after his SpaceX company floated on the stock exchange. That's the latest. I'm Alex Richardson.
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0: Private Eyes on Greatest Hits Radio 80s. Right, we've got to sort out this quiz question. Lizzie in Peterborough set the quiz question for Feet Up Friday. Who sold more albums in the 80s, Cyndi Lauper or Madonna? It was a 50-50. We're taking it easy on you. It is a Friday. If you said Madonna, you are right. She sold 40 million more copies than Cyndi Lauper. I mean, listen, Cyndi didn't do half bad with herself, did she, in the 80s? Madonna sold 40 million more. She gets the bragging rights. Well done, Madonna. Mike Oldfield is on the way. Plus, we still have got to find out who's won. £750,000 on Make Me a Winner.
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2: Okay, 7 stops to write this best man speech. Hi, I'm Liam. And I've got nothing. 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Funny's good. Ibiza. 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What about friendship is a journey? Ugh, cringe. Come on. That's it. In year 5, Dan had the bright idea.
3: Cracking the best man speech. 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
8: The M11 southbound is closed by accident investigation work. Junction 10 through to Junction 9. The queue is from 11 near Cambridge. Big diversion to get around that one. And the M4 westbound still queuing where there was a collision at Bristol. Junction 19 through to 20. It's busy on the M5 northbound with a collision Junction 4 through to Junction 3 near Birmingham. The motorway is partially blocked on that northbound side. And the M54 westbound still partially blocked by an incident near Junction 6. The 56 westbound near Chester, Junction 11 to 12. That's partially blocked too. I'm Nick Archer.
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1: winner. So I'm about to make today's huge Make Me a Winner call. 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I'm very, very excited to do this. $750,000. Good luck.
2: Hello?
1: Hello. My name is Gemma Atkinson.
2: Hello.
1: Hello.
2: Really? Do you... I can't believe it's
1: It is.
2: Oh, I'm so in shock.
1: Do you have any idea why I might be ringing you?
2: Could it be because I'm a winner?
1: You are. You've won £750,000. Congratulations.
2: No way. Oh, my goodness. This is unbelievable. It really is.
1: What's your name?
2: I'm in shock. It's Dawn.
1: Dawn. Whereabouts are you, Dawn?
2: Scotland, my family. Like.
1: So you're in Scotland with your family, did you say?
2: I am, yes. I have my husband and my two children.
1: Are they with you now? Are you going to tell them you've won the cash?
2: I will tell them right now. I'll pass it on to my son.
1: Okie dokie.
2: Okay, my son's called Jonathan.
1: Hiya, Jonathan. It's Gemma Atkinson. You okay?
3: I'm all right. How are you?
1: And we're very good. I mean,
3: brilliant.
1: You've won £750,000. Well, your mum has, but I'm assuming a lot of it's going to go to you, Jonathan.
3: Oh, well, there we go. Yeah, I know she's obviously had these things in the past, but no idea.
1: Can you ask your mum? Obviously, it's a lot of money, so I'm not going to ask her to tell me what she's going to do with £750,000, but the first £50,000, has she got any plans? Because she's been entering for a while. There must have been a reason why she kept entering.
3: What were you thinking using the money for?
4: For family.
3: For family.
1: Aww.
3: Endlessly selfless.
4: Donate cash for kids as well. That was my kind of plan as well.
1: What?
4: Donate some money to that. Yeah, yep.
1: Oh.
4: Donate some money to cash for kids. I don't know how much yet, but... quite a bit, I would imagine. And a mental health charity as well, but I would donate to that. Yep. And I'll do that as well, yep. I'm going to give it all to myself. Quite a bit of me as well, yeah. Share the fun, share the love. genuinely, they're going to get quite a bit of money from me, yep. They are, indeed. Thank you so much, Gemma. Thank you so much, really.
1: You're welcome.
4: Thank you very much.
1: Oh, well done to Dawn, another member of the £750,000 club. That's a good one to be in, isn't it? If you fancy joining that group next Friday, keep listening because we go again, so you can find out how you can win another £750,000 next week.
0: Make me a winner.

0: Oh, another winner of £750,000. You just heard it on Greatest Hits Radio 80s. Guess what? It's very exciting. We're going to go again every single Friday. It's £750,000. I'll tell you how you could be our next big winner after six.
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20: The top story is this hour. Elon Musk's become the world's first trillionaire as SpaceX shares began trading. Financial analyst Kathleen Brooks said it turned the market upside down.
0: is more highly valued than the likes of Walmart, which is the world's largest grocery chain, and JP Morgan, which is the world's largest bank. And it is based on an idea on Elon Musk's ambitions for space data centers and for AI products that we don't even know what they are yet.
20: Iran's foreign minister says a peace deal with the US has never been closer. The tweet appears to echo comments last night by Donald Trump, who suggested an agreement could be signed as soon as this weekend. The US president's also hit out at what he says are inaccurate reports about terms of the deal. British painter and artist David Hockney has been remembered as a true icon following his death at the age of 88. The Kings paid tribute to him, saying he was a giant of the art world and an inspiration. In an interview, the artist said he wasn't interested in prizes, but wanted his work to bring joy.
21: It's joie de vivre that keeps you going, and its lack of joie de vivre will kill you. They should put it on notices everywhere, even tell it to children.
20: The Prime Minister says he made hard-edged decisions to increase defence spending and says it will be his number one priority. He's under pressure after John Healey quit as Defence Secretary in disagreements over the money set aside for the Defence Investment Plan. He's been replaced by Dan Jarvis. Sir Keir Starmer's former Director of Communications, James Lyon, says the resignation's a tough blow.
22: I think the reason that John Healey's departure from government is so damaging is it's in a different category. You could argue that the other resignations were about politics, but this was clearly about principle.
20: And Sir David Beckham is going to get a star on the Hollywood Walk of Fame later today. His wife, Victoria, as well as actor Tom Cruise, are reportedly among guest speakers.
19: Listen to Ken Bruce anytime on the Rayo app. Music for every mood and podcasts for every moment.
20: Rather windy in the north with further showers, quite heavy at times. Mostly dry though with clear spells in the south. That's the latest. I'm Alex Richardson.
19: Yeah. And now more of The Decade That Had It All. Across the UK. Yeah.

Road to Nowhere on Greatest Hits Radio 80s, where we've had another winner, yay, of £750,000. Guys, we're doing it all again next Friday, so let's open the lines and get you in to win. It's on the way. Man.

0: I could. Sydney Youngblood. You can tell it's Friday, can't you? Belinda Carlisle before that, and Paul Simon before that.
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0: We go again. We've already given away £750,000 today. Guess what? We're going again every Friday in June. It's £750,000. Do you want to get in our game? 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And then we call somebody. If it's you, answer your phone. 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And when you do, we'll have a lovely chit chat, a few pleasantries, see what you're going to spend it on. 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
20: Traffic is congested heading along the M11. The southbound side is closed. Junction 10 through to 9 with accident investigation work causing a queue from 11. It's also busy on the Londonbound M3 where there was an incident between two vans. Junction 3 through to Junction 2. And the M4 westbound still queuing near Bristol. There was an incident a while ago near Junction 19. The M4 westbound further along is also affected by a current incident. Junction 42 to 43 near Swansea is still bad there with traffic. And busy on the M56 westbound near Chester with an obstruction. Junction 11. I'm Nick Arkell.
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0: Primitives and Crash, Prince, When Doves Cry on Greatest Hits at Radio 80s. There is still time to squeeze in one more Feet Up Friday quiz question. We'll do that after the latest news headlines.
1: Elon Musk has become the world's first trillionaire. It's after SpaceX shares began trading. Iran's foreign minister says a peace deal with the US has never been closer. The tweet appears to echo comments last night by Donald Trump, who suggested an agreement could be signed as soon as this weekend. The US president's also hit out at what he says are inaccurate reports about the terms of the deal. The Prime Minister says he made hard-edged decisions to increase defence spending and says it will be his number one priority. He's under pressure after John Healey quit as Defence Secretary yesterday in disagreements over the money set aside for the Defence Investment Plan. He's been replaced by Dan Jarvis. And British painter and artist David Hockney is being remembered as a true icon following his death at the age of 88. The King is among those to pay tribute, saying that he was a giant of the art world and an inspiration. The Bradford-born artist spent much of his life in Southern California, with his paintings often focusing on swimming pools. That's the latest. I'm Alex Richardson.
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0: Bananarama, Cruel Summer, Whitney Houston before that, from the decade that had it all. Yes, greatest hits, Radio 80s. I am Joe Russell. Final quiz question of the show. Feet up Friday. We're winding down for the weekend, aren't we? Come on. Michelle in London says very simply, without Googling, what is Sting's real name? 5 minutes, guys. Good luck.
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12: The southbound M11 is closed by accident investigation work. Junction 10 through to Junction 9. Severe delays from Junction 11 onwards near to Cambridge. Also busy on the M25 anti-clockwise. It's queuing with a broken down van closing a lane at Junction 6. Approaching the Godstone turning, queuing from 7. And Londonbound M3 stop start with two vans colliding earlier near Junction 3. M4 westbound is partially blocked by a collision near Swansea. Junction 42 to 43. It's slow. And busy on the 56 westbound near Chester with an incident Junction 11. I'm Nick Arkell.
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0: Limahl, never-ending story. That's it from me. We've got to sort out our quiz question that was set by Michelle in London. What is Sting's real name? Now, I'm going to be a bit pedantic about this because a lot of people think it's Gordon Sumner. And it's not. It's Sumner. Yeah, Sumner. Gordon Sumner. If you got that right, I'll give you a double pointer. Well done if you said Gordon Sumner, Sting's real name. That's all we needed for you to have a final point on Feet Up Friday. Thank you for being with me this week. I will be back Sunday morning, 9 o'clock. If you want to pick yourself a Sunday song and tell me the story behind it, you just might get it on. joe@greatesthitsradio.co.uk is my email address. Have a wonderful weekend. I'm going to leave you with an 80s non-stop mixtape, Irene Cara, The Police and Starship.
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0: The top stories this hour. Elon Musk has become the world's first trillionaire as SpaceX shares began trading. Financial analyst Kathleen Brooks says it's turned the market upside down.
10: Is more highly valued than the likes of Walmart, which is the world's largest grocery chain, and JP Morgan, which is the world's largest bank. And it is based on an idea, on Elon Musk's ambitions for space data centers and for AI products that we don't even know what they are yet.
0: It seems the US and Iran are close to signing a peace deal. Both sides have signaled they're close to an agreement. Pakistan, which has been helping mediate, says a final text has been drawn up. Sky's Mark Stone in Washington thinks it's little more than an extended ceasefire.
22: As part of this deal, as we understand it, the Strait of Hormuz will be reopened. So that's a key achievement. But the Iranians still know that they have the ability to choke the world's energy markets in a way that they'd never tried to do before.
0: The Prime Minister, Keir Starmer, has admitted he needs to turn things around following the resignation of two ministers over military spending. Keir Starmer insists it's a priority and that he's taken difficult decisions to keep the country safe. A Southampton man pleaded guilty to violent disorder after violence broke out during a protest following the murder of student Henry Novak. Ryan Atkinson's the 22nd person to be charged following the protest. He's been remanded in custody. So far, 10 people have been jailed following the disorder. The Kings paid tribute to artist Sir David Hockney following his death at the age of 88. His Majesty says he was a giant of the art world and an inspiration, whose talent and innovation will be sorely missed. The Bradford-born artist spent much of his life in Southern California, with his paintings often focusing on swimming pools and showers. And Robbie Williams is going to sponsor Port Vale's shirt for the next two seasons. The singer and fan of the League Two club has entered into a partnership that will also see him become an ambassador for their charitable foundation.
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0: Rather windy in the north with further showers, quite heavy at times, mostly dry though with clear spells in the south. That's the latest. I'm Alex Richardson.

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16: Top stories this hour. It's reported the US and Iran are close to signing a peace deal, which would see the Strait of Hormuz reopened. Pakistan, who have been mediating over recent weeks, claimed the final text has been agreed. Donald Trump, meanwhile, has hit back at claims the terms of the deal are favourable to Tehran. Elon Musk's become the world's first trillionaire, making him more wealthy than Ireland. His SpaceX company made its debut on the stock market, with shares tonight going for around $170. Financial analyst Kathleen Brooks says it's upended markets.
17: It's more highly valued than the likes of Walmart, which is the world's largest grocery chain, and JP Morgan, which is the world's largest bank. And it is based on an idea, on Elon Musk's ambitions for space data centers and for AI products that we don't even know what they are yet.
16: Sir Keir Starmer says defence is a priority and he's taken difficult decisions to keep the country safe. It's after John Healey quit as defence secretary yesterday in a row over armed forces funding. Four activists have been jailed over a raid on a Bristol factory owned by an Israeli-linked defence firm. Meanwhile, 107 people were arrested for supporting banned group Palestine Action during a demo outside court. As Scotland fans arrived in Boston ahead of their opening World Cup match after walking 3,000 miles across the United States. Craig Ferguson set off from Los Angeles in February. He's raised over £1 million for a mental health charity.
18: It's unbelievable. Honestly, this is everything I ever dreamed of and more. I could never possibly have imagined this many people. And yeah, to have done what I've done and to have been through what we've been through on the way here, it makes it so special.
16: The match against Haiti in the early hours of Sunday morning is Scotland's first at the World Cup in 28 years. And Thomas Partey will miss Ghana's World Cup opener with Panama on Wednesday after being refused entry into Canada. The former Arsenal midfielder is awaiting trial after denying rape and sexual assault allegations. As it stands, he is available to play against England in the Group L fixture in Boston 6 days later. From Sky News, I'm Stevie Shillinglaw.

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10: The top stories this hour. A White House official says a US-Iran deal that'll be signed within days will reopen the Strait of Hormuz. The vital oil shipping route's been effectively closed since the conflict began. Donald Trump's angrily hit out at suggestions the terms of the deal favour Tehran. Our correspondent Mark Stone in Washington thinks it's little more than an extended ceasefire.
11: As part of this deal, as we understand it, the Strait of Hormuz will be reopened. So that's a key achievement. But the Iranians still know that they have the ability to choke the world's energy markets in a way that they'd never tried to do before.
10: Elon Musk's become the world's first trillionaire after shares in his SpaceX company went on sale. Its stock price rose by around a quarter as the tech company made its Nasdaq debut, meaning its founder has more wealth than Ireland. Four Palestine action activists have been jailed for more than 19 years in total for destroying equipment at a factory belonging to an Israel-based defence firm. They caused £1 million in damage to the Elbit Systems site near Bristol in 2024. Mr Justice Johnston sentenced them at Woolwich Crown Court.
12: There was an exceptionally high degree of both planning and premeditation. None of you were the organisers of the action, but you were all closely involved in its planning, and you all had a right of veto at every stage.
10: Meanwhile, 107 people have been arrested at a protest outside the court. The Prime Minister has admitted he needs to turn things around following the resignation of two ministers over military spending. Sir Keir Starmer insists it's a priority, and he's taken difficult decisions to keep the country safe. Former Arsenal footballer Thomas Partey will miss Ghana's opening World Cup match after he was refused entry to Canada. He's fighting rape and sexual assault charges in London. And the King has paid tribute to artist Sir David Hockney following his death at the age of 88. His Majesty says he was a giant of the art world and an inspiration whose talent and innovation will be missed. From Sky News, I'm Stevie Shillinglaw.

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1: The top stories this hour. The US-Iran peace deal will see the Strait of Hormuz reopened, according to a White House official. Pakistan, which has been helping mediate, says a final text has been drawn up. But Donald Trump's hit out at suggestions the deal favours Tehran. Elon Musk's become the world's first trillionaire after SpaceX shares jumped in value as they launched on the stock exchange. The tech firm's begun trading on the Nasdaq at $150 a share. Its founder admits he wasn't confident of success at the start, but now has clear aims.
18: It's to take the fiction out of science fiction. We want to be able to take anyone who wants to go to the moon, anyone who wants to go to Mars, we want to be able to take you there. Not just a few astronauts, I mean you, literally you.
1: His wealth could drop if the SpaceX share price goes down. Four Palestine Action members who caused £1 million worth of damage at a factory in Bristol have been jailed for more than 19 years between them. They raided the site belonging to Israel-linked Elbit Systems in 2024. Louise Sander-Jones has been made Armed Forces Minister, taking over from Al Carnes after he resigned. Meanwhile, Angela Eagle's been appointed as a Security Minister, replacing Dan Jarvis after he was made Defence Secretary. Scott McTominay is fit for Scotland's World Cup opener against Haiti after overcoming a stomach bug. The Napoli midfielder travelled separately to the rest of the squad to Boston after missing yesterday's training session. Manager Steve Clark says McTominay is hugely influential.
19: Some daft coach put him as a centre-half 5 years ago, but obviously he's not a centre-half. Since he moved further forward, he's done great for us. So now we're delighted with Scott's abilities and what he can bring to the team, but we're going to need another 15 that bring the same if we want to have a positive tournament.
1: And David Hockney's been remembered as one of the most successful artists of our time after his death, aged 88. His work has broken records with one portrait, selling at auction for £70 million in 2018. From Sky News, I'm Daisy Steele.

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18: The top stories this hour. rugby league great Kevin Sinfield and the creator of the Gruffalo are among those named in the King's Birthday Honours. Faye Rowlands has more.
19: After raising more than £10 million for motor neuron disease charities, Sinfield becomes Sir Kevin. He's among more than 1,000 recipients of honours. There are damehoods for children's author Julia Donaldson and Noughts and Crosses novelist Mallory Blackman. Six members of England's European Championship winning Lionesses are made MBEs, including Chloe Kelly, who scored the winning penalty. Actress Dame Helen Mirren becomes a companion of honour.
18: It's reported the US and Iran are close to signing a peace deal which would see the Strait of Hormuz reopened. Pakistan, who've been mediating over recent weeks, claim the final text has been agreed. Donald Trump has hit back at claims the terms of the deal are favourable to Tehran. Elon Musk's become the world's first trillionaire, making him more wealthy than Ireland. His SpaceX company made its debut on the stock market with shares going for around $170. Financial analyst Kathleen Brooks says it's upended markets.
20: It's more highly valued than the likes of Walmart, which is the world's largest grocery chain, and JP Morgan, which is the world's largest bank. And it is based on an idea, on Elon Musk's ambitions for space data centres and for AI products that we don't even know what they are yet.
18: Four Palestine Action members who caused £1 million worth of damage at a factory in Bristol have been jailed for more than 19 years between them. They raided the site belonging to Israel-linked Elbit Systems in 2024. Sir Keir Starmer says defence is a priority and he's taken difficult decisions to keep the country safe. It's after John Healey quit as defence secretary yesterday in a row over armed forces funding. And Canada had to come from behind to start their World Cup with a 1-1 draw with Bosnia-Herzegovina. The tournament co-hosts grabbed a late equaliser in Toronto. From Sky News, I'm Daisy Steele.

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14: Top stories this hour. Former rugby league player Kevin Sinfield's been knighted in the King's Birthday Honours after raising more than £10 million for motor neurone disease charities in honour of Rob Burrows.
15: I'd have loved to have seen his smile when I'd have told him this news because he loved everything we did. He provided the inspiration for it all, and then I just think he'd be so happy. He wanted to make it better for those that came after him, and he's certainly done that and will continue to do that.
14: There are also damehoods for children's author Julia Donaldson and Noughts and Crosses novelist Mallory Blackman. Several of the lionesses who won Euro 2025 are appointed MBEs. It seems the US and Iran are close to signing a peace deal. Both sides have signalled they're close to an agreement. Pakistan, which has been helping mediate, says a final text has been drawn up. Donald Trump's angrily hit out at suggestions the terms favour Tehran. Our reporter Mark Stone in Washington thinks it's little more than an extended ceasefire.
16: As part of this deal, as we understand it, the Strait of Hormuz will be reopened. So that's a key achievement. But the Iranians still know that they have the ability to choke the world's energy markets in a way that they'd never tried to do before.
14: The world has its first trillionaire after Elon Musk's SpaceX company was floated on the New York Stock Exchange. It means the owner of X now has more wealth than Ireland. Four Palestine Action members who caused £1 million worth of damage at a factory in Bristol have been jailed for more than 19 years between them. They raided the site belonging to Israel-linked Elbit Systems in 2024. Sir Keir Starmer says he's determined to turn things around despite the resignation of his defence secretary yesterday. The Prime Minister's insisted increasing military spending is a number one priority. In sport, Canada claimed their first ever World Cup point as the co-hosts came from behind to rescue a 1-1 draw against Bosnia-Herzegovina. Southampton striker Kyle Larin grabbed a late equaliser in Toronto. From Sky News, I'm Daisy Steele.

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1: You know that feeling when someone just gets you? 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